0: San José FM 89.7, cubriendo la comuna de Mariquina y comunas vecinas.
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I'm going to stop right there. I'm Jack Hughes, we're Wang Chung. See you next time, we're in New York City. Thank you.

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1: It's been fantastic being back here. See all these familiar faces. Here we go.

Mr. Tom Hamilton! Give us some! Give us some! Thank you! Let's do the overtime shuffle tonight, all right?

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2: You're starting to get next to me.
1: Honey, that was my plan from the very